0: 100 with Big Rob on the radio. I feel like it's taken 25 years to get to the last of the Fast and the Furious series. Is it next year that it's coming out, or is it 2 years? I lost track. It's Mix 100.
1: It's

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1: 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So there on northbound I-25, the crash is northbound I-25 at 225 in the right lane. A little bit crowded there from County Line, take you about 7 minutes. Crash out west, eastbound 70 at the base of Floyd Hill in the right lane. OrderlyMeds.com gives you access to GLP-1s from home via telemedicine. Visit OrderlyMeds.com/radio. 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I'm Sid and Thielen with traffic on Mix 100.
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3: Crash in the drive out west.

0: 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The problem is eastbound 70 at the base of Floyd Hill. That is in the right lane. That's causing a delay through there. Now, the metro highway is looking a whole lot better. There's a wreck southbound 25 at Yale. It's off in the right shoulder. Just a slight slowdown. I-25 expects some minor congestion downtown. Better drive on 270 and no other highway problems. 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I'm Susan Thielen with traffic on Mix 100.
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16: Denver weather. Good afternoon, Colorado. Well, pretty seasonal today. Temperatures are topping out in the upper 70s here this afternoon. We're going to see some cloud cover and a chance for a few scattered showers. It does cool off even more tomorrow. In fact, highs near 70 on Thursday. Have a great afternoon. I'm Denver 7 Chief Meteorologist Lisa Hidalgo.

and go. Don't forget tonight, if you haven't yet, go onto our Insta at Mix100Denver and tag who you want to bring to the Bruno Mars concert, because we're giving away a sold-out pair of Bruno tickets on our Insta. Synergy is next on Mix 100. Have a good night.

me put your hands up if you're not driving. Happy Hippity Humpity Day. It's Synergy with you. 23 weeks. Can you believe it? This girl, Ella Langley, didn't just break the Billboard record. She took Mariah's record, put it in the trunk, and drove it straight to Texas. Just when

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X100, it's Synergy. That guy Ed Sheeran's tickets are down. The opening acts are gone. 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It's Post Malone now. Mix 100. You probably

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people that went to a park in L.A. got a free concert from this guy, Justin Bieber. Somewhere, someone that paid $400 for Coachella tickets is furious. Mix 100.

Yes, it's true. It was announced today. This girl, Hillary Duff, coming back to Denver as part of the Lucky Me Tour. She'll be here on November 17th. You know we're going to have tickets. Mix 100. She's

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I'm Synergy. Sometimes you just need a good corny dad joke. What do you call a cow that plays an instrument? A musician.

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It's Synergy. Do you want to go see Bruno this weekend? Listen up. There is something that you need to do. I'll tell you exactly how it all works in three songs. It's Olivia Rodrigo, Drop Dead, Mix 100.

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That's right. Imagine casually picking a square and suddenly you're going to see him. That's literally the game. 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

0: 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And we're kicking off spooky season with our Monster Bash this Saturday, like we do every year at Anderson Farms in Erie off of I-25 and Highway 52. 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

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If you've attended a Rockies game and headed outside the stadium and grabbed yourself a dog from Diamond Dogs, it's going to be the end of that tradition after 31 years.

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Are you already looking at Friday and thinking about calling into work so you can listen to the new Taylor album on repeat? 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
9: Okay, hold up. What is that?

All right, I have a theory as to why today was so overcast. Because Taylor Swift is out here stealing all the sunshine. I am so excited, though, really. She has an encore coming out with four additional songs to her Life of a Showgirl album. It's getting released on Friday, and I can't wait. It's Zara.

0: And since fall is here, that means spooky season is also beginning. And we're kicking off spooky season with our Monster Bash this Saturday, like we do every year at Anderson Farms in Erie off of I-25 and Highway 52. 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And you're not going to want to miss it. 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

Garth Brooks, now Ella Langley. I heard a little birdie told me she could be performing at the Grizzly Rose. You heard it here first on Mix 100.

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We could put Bruno Mars tickets in your hands. Here he is.

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And we're kicking off spooky season with our Monster Bash this Saturday, like we do every year at Anderson Farms in Erie off of I-25 and Highway 52. 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

since fall is here, that means spooky season is also beginning. And we're kicking off spooky season with our Monster Bash this Saturday, like we do every year at Anderson Farms in Erie off of I-25 and Highway 52. 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

0: Before you go, there's something I want you to have.
1: Oh, it's beautiful. But wait a minute, isn't this?
0: Yeah, yes it is.
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0: Well,

And since fall is here, that means spooky season is also beginning. And we're kicking off spooky season with our Monster Bash this Saturday like we do every year at Anderson Farms in Erie off of I-25 and Highway 52. 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

0: Tough drive this morning, driving out of Aurora. This report is sponsored by Popeyes. Big backups on westbound 70. It's nearly a 30-minute delay. It's a rollover crash on westbound 70 at Central Park. Only one lane open. That right lane squeezing by, single file, westbound 70 at Central Park. That is traffic jamming back to Chambers. The Popeyes big box is just $6. 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

0: Good morning from Denver's Morning Show with Nina and Josh. Josh, how you feeling today?
1: You know, I'm good. I like Thursdays because it just means one more day till the weekend. So I got that extra burst of energy, you know?
0: True that.
1: Amen.
0: Me, on the other hand, I'm having a bit of one of those mornings, you know?
1: Oh, what's wrong?
0: Okay, so...
1: Talk to me, Nina.
0: Okay, let's talk this out real quick. So last night, I went to bed pretty early, did a little less show prep than I normally do, but I'm like, no problem. It'll get done. Yeah. Not really worried about it. Go to sleep. Was really tired. And then I woke up in the middle of the night, probably around like midnight or so. And there was a dog in the neighborhood barking. And that's why I woke up and I'm like, oh, that is so annoying. And then the dog just kept barking. And I'm like, man, whoever's dog that is, like, it's probably barking like right out their window. I'm sure they're going to get up soon because this dog just started barking.
1: Mm-hmm.
0: And then next thing I know, I'm like, wait. I have one dog here on the bed with me.
1: Where's the other?
0: Where's the other one? And he normally sleeps under the bed. And I'm like, oh my God.

0: gosh, is that my dog? And it was my dog, Josh!
1: Oh, Nina, you were that person?
0: I was, and I left him outside by accident.
1: You did?
0: Oh. Yeah, he was outside all night. Almost all night.
1: Bad puppy parents.
0: I know! Wait, which one was this? That's okay. This was Bowie, and he's Bowie's the like, largest, the larger dog.
1: You forgot about me!
0: Well, okay, so this has happened one other time. This has happened one other time. It was over the summer, but it was warmer, and he was fine, and he just slept outside and dealt with it.
1: Yeah.
0: But he sleeps under our bed, mm-hmm. and he'll put himself to bed. He'll go to bed before we do, and he'll just be under the bed, and it's hard to keep track of him sometimes.
1: Yeah, I get that.
0: I don't know if he's outside. I don't know if he's already under the bed doing his thing.
1: Well, it's because you don't see him, right?
0: Right.
1: He's hidden.
0: So we thought he was inside, and he wasn't. And I was like, how annoying. Someone's dog is barking at midnight. And it was me.
1: Oh, no. That's literally like that thing where you're sitting in a coffee shop or something, and you're like, whose annoying car alarm won't stop going off? And then you have the sudden realization, you probably realize, like, you recognize your own dog's bark.
0: Yeah,
1: and you're like,
0: I did.
1: Oh, no.
0: And I really did. And I was like, you know what? That kind of sounds like Bowie. And then I was like, oh, my God.
1: What time was this at when you realized
0: this? This was after midnight. It was like 12:30. Yeah.
1: The worst.
0: Yeah. And so I got up. I realized it was him. I got him. He immediately burst through the dog door. And he's just like, I hate you. I'm going to bed. And I was like, man. And then I checked our little security cameras. And he was just up the whole time. We went to bed probably around 9 o'clock. And it was midnight. And he was up the whole time. Like jumping at the door and stuff.
1: Yeah.
0: I was like, oh, you poor guy.
1: He was like, what the heck are you guys doing?
0: I'm so sorry. But then there was that. And then this morning, because I had woken up in the middle of the night, you know, I'm going a little slow.
1: Mm-hmm.
0: And I take the dogs out again. I make sure they both come back inside.
1: Good.
0: Don't worry.
1: There we go. We learned.
0: This time we learned, yes. And then I turn on the coffee machine in my kitchen.
1: Yeah.
0: And I realize it's kind of making a weird noise. And I'm like, what? Why? And then my husband normally preps the coffee. And I was like, the coffee's not prepped. It was just one of those mornings. Mm-hmm. And so that it made me that much later. And I'm just like, ugh. It's just one of these mornings for me today,
1: Josh. You know what? The bright side is tomorrow is Friday.
0: Yeah.
1: And so that's the bright side. But you kind of went through it. I'm not going to lie.
0: I know. It's already been a rough day.
1: You kind of deserve to feel. I'm usually like, come on, Nina, let's get it together. But no. You kind of deserve to feel the way you're feeling right now.
0: 6:14 in the morning, and it's already been a day.
1: Are you already done? You're like, it's
0: well,
1: you know, in the toilet already?
0: Happen? Yeah. At least I know that my day is going better than a 90s heartthrob who got into it with the police yesterday.
1: Nina.
0: It's bad. It's real bad, and we will talk about it in less than 3 minutes. It's after Olivia Dean. It's your celebrity quickie on Mix 100.

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3: There is a 90s heartthrob we haven't heard much from over the years. You may recognize this name, Jonathan Taylor Thomas. We love him.
4: JTT, baby.
3: JTT, hello. Well, we haven't heard much from him, but yesterday he made headlines after he was arrested for public intoxication and allegedly kicked a cop in the stomach.
4: Oh, dude.
3: This is not good. And the crazy thing is, like, it wasn't a DUI situation.
4: That's good.
3: That is good. He was the passenger in a car. Okay?
4: Oh.
3: Yeah. He could have stayed out of this whole thing.
4: He was that unruly?
3: Yeah. That's exactly what happened. He was a passenger in this car that was in the middle of an intersection that was blocking other cars. I don't know if their car was having some just mechanical issues or what. But the cops pulled them over, and Jonathan Taylor Thomas was being very uncooperative. They told him, like, stay in the car. Like, normally when they pull people over, they have to check all the identification of everyone in the car, which is fine, but he started getting unruly. They told him, stay in the car. He said no. He got out of the car, trying to talk to the cops probably, but he was intoxicated, started getting a little out of hand, things got escalated, and he kicked a cop in the stomach, allegedly, and after that, he was arrested.
4: It's not funny. This is not a funny situation, but it's, I understand the type of intoxicated that he was at, where it's like,
3: he's like, no, I got this.
4: See, that's the thing. You get the overconfidence.
3: It's fine.
4: And you think you don't sound drunk.
3: I'm just going to talk to them really quick.
4: While everybody else around you thinks you're hammered.
3: Yeah.
4: And you're like, no, I promise I got this. I've changed 1,000 tires in my life. I've changed 1,000. It's fine.
3: It's fine.
4: And it's just, I know exactly what he's going through. I'm like, I've never kicked a cop. Don't do that.
3: No, don't do that ever.
4: That's crossing a line there, buddy. But it's funny because I'm like, I kind of know exactly where he was at.
3: Exactly. But I do think right now he's getting off a little bit easy because the report is that he kicked a cop in the stomach. Afterwards, he was arrested. But he's only being arrested for obstruction and public intoxication. So it doesn't sound like they're charging him with that kick. But I don't know. We'll find out. I'm sure there'll be an update today.
4: Maybe they were big Home Improvement fans.
3: Maybe.
4: Well, hey, Justin Bieber's in the news, and he played an impromptu little concert jam session in a park in L.A. It was called MacArthur Park, and he just made a surprise appearance earlier this week, setting up with a couple of friends, and the 32-year-old performed a couple hits as well, like Let Me Love You, which was the DJ Snake hit, along with a couple swag tracks, Speed Demon, Yukon Daisies. I mean,
3: yeah,
4: Nina,
3: yeah.
4: Can you imagine just walking in a park and seeing, oh, is this a new up-and-coming artist? No, it's Justin Bieber.
3: Justin Bieber!
4: Like, what? So he played,
3: so cool.
4: He played with a couple of musicians accompanying him on guitar and a couple of percussion, things like that. And then a small crowd of curious fans started popping up.
3: Of course.
4: He was really nice, and he even looked on to a young boy and wished him happy birthday as they found out that it was his birthday, which was very cute. This is another one of his kind of informal performances that he's been doing. He's obviously not touring right now, but the appearances that he's making, I know there's been rumors swirling about possibly being the next Super Bowl artist.
3: Yeah,
4: is he kind of gearing up and getting ready?
3: I hope so. Or maybe this is his audition for it. You know what I'm saying?
4: Oh,
3: Since the rumors started swirling.
4: Absolutely.
3: And he's like, hey, look what I can do. But yeah, he did Coachella this past year, and then he performed for a little while at the World Cup finals.
4: Yes.
3: And so Super Bowl could be next.
4: All I know is if he does do that, that's going to be one of the biggest news stories in the recent memory.
3: Because he's
4: just that type of artist. I think only a couple artists have him. Or his type of star power. It's like Taylor Swift and a very select handful of artists that people would be like, it's almost everybody collectively is like, okay, that's awesome. We would love for him to be at the Super Bowl,
3: We'd
4: you know?
3: Absolutely love to see it. So I hope it happens.
4: Hopefully it does. JB, come on.
3: Yes, that is your Celebrity Quickie on Denver's Morning Show. 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
6: Big backups this morning on Westbound 70. 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Now, traffic is barely moving westbound 70 at Central Park. That's a rollover. Only the right lane is open. One lane getting by single file. Westbound 70 at Central Park. Traffic crawling back to Penny Boulevard. At least a 45-minute delay there. That's jamming northbound 225. Slow back to Colfax. Very slow speeds. Now, the rest of the drive looks good. 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
26: Good Thursday morning, Colorado. We're in for another cool and cloudy fall day. Highs are going to be in the low to mid-70s here this afternoon with a chance for a few more scattered storms and showers. Tomorrow, a little warmer, and then we're back in the 80s this weekend. Have a great day. I'm Denver 7 Chief Meteorologist Lisa Hidalgo.

0: could be pretty cool. So we'll see if that actually happens.
1: It sounds so good.
0: I know.
1: Talk about like just nostalgic for us. I mean, that was like my child. My older sister was upset. That's all I listened to for like 4 years because my sister would play it on repeat.
0: Exactly.
1: Any Bieber song.
0: 100%. And like he would have to do Baby if he did the halftime show,
1: right?
0: He's got to
1: open with that. Like, yeah. I mean, or close with it.
0: He's got to get it out of the way. Yes. Even like little portion of it in between some songs somewhere. He would have to do it a little bit.
1: Okay, listen. All artists, I know y'all are listening to the show right now. I understand that. I know y'all are sick of your massive hits because you have had to listen to them and sing them over and over and over. But that is what made you famous. That's why we love you. It's what Garth Brooks said the other day when he was in Denver. He goes, "We're going to play the smash hits, okay?
0: Yeah.
1: I don't care that you sang them 80,000 times.
0: Right.
1: This is my first time hearing it live.
0: Exactly.
1: I want to hear it live.
0: I'm not sick of it. I want it.
1: No, that's what I'm saying. So, sorry, Biebs. If you are the Super Bowl halftime performance, please play the hits.
0: Please.
1: That's what made you famous, big guy. Come on now.
0: Yes, exactly. Good morning from Denver's Morning Show with Nina and Josh. We are live on YouTube right now. 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
0: So today, Josh, coincidentally, we are both going to the Rockies game. This wasn't necessarily like super planned out, like, hey, we should do this. But we are going to both be at the Rockies game today, and it's the last Rockies home game of the season.
1: Finally. I mean, no. Oh, we're so bummed.
0: No, yeah.
1: No, it was a long one. It's the final home game of the season, and I love Rockies games. I guess I love pain. I don't know. I just love going to them. Again, I grew up playing baseball. It's one of my favorite sports, so it's very unfortunate that we are Rockies fans.
0: Yeah.
1: But yeah, it was funny. We are lucky enough to have a job that is very involved in sports on the other side, you know?
0: Right.
1: And so every once in a while, we are able to get some tickets for one game or another. And the other day, I was like, hey, you know, last Rockies game coming up. Can we grab some tickets? And all of a sudden, I was awarded like a bunch of Rockies tickets.
0: All the tickets.
1: All of them to today's game. And I didn't ask for that. I just want to say I did not ask for that.
0: Meanwhile, I was also like, hey, I would love to go to this Rockies game. You know, new schedule. It's in the middle of the day. Mm-hmm. I can bring my unemployed friend. And I would love to go. I know, right? And I would love to go. So then I was asking for tickets and they were like, oh, we gave them all to Josh.
1: I know.
0: And I was like, ah. Excuse me?
1: Making me look really bad.
0: Josh, you're taking all the tickets? Why?
1: I did not ask for that. But then also, so I was given six tickets. They had six tickets for today's game. And the funny thing is, like, the second I got that, again, I asked for a pair, and then I get six delivered to me, and I was like, do I have six friends?
0: Who do I ask?
1: That's a lot of pressure here. Yeah. Hold on. Let me think about this for a second. And luckily, thank God, I was able to get three friends to go.
0: Yeah.
1: And then you asked for the other two. And I was like, yes, please take them. I don't have enough friends. So please absolutely take them because I could not fill that up. So
0: we are going to the final Rockies home game today. That'll be fun. The game's at 1:15 today?
1: 1:10. I believe 1:15, whatever.
0: Just
1: I mean,
0: about.
1: Yeah,
0: 1:00,
1: first pitch is around 1 o'clock. You actually said something funny that I did want to bring up off the air. You have not been to a Rockies game this season?
0: No, this is going to be my first one.
1: Okay, that's
0: this
1: okay.
0: Season.
1: That's all right. I mean,
0: I
1: honestly,
0: feel so bad.
1: Nina, you didn't miss much, which is fine. That's all good. But you said something that I want to bring up here. You want to try their massive hot dog, right?
0: Yeah,
1: the Glazilla. What makes you want to try? That's so much meat.
0: Okay, I know it is.
1: In your mouth.
0: I know it is.
1: It's a lot.
0: It is. Well, first of all, at that time, it is going to be lunchtime, beyond lunchtime for me, and I'm going to be starving.
1: Yes.
0: And knowing that I'm going to be going to this Rockies game, I haven't been to one yet this summer. I was texting my friend who's going to come with me today, and she's like, I just want a hot dog and a beer. And I was like, girl, same. That's what I want, too.
1: Okay.
0: But I was thinking, like, listen, if she wants a hot dog and I want a hot dog, that's like, what, $20 each? Isn't the Glizzy? It's like 40 bucks?
1: Ish, yeah. You know,
0: 40,
1: you're actually kind of spot on there. If you want a hot dog and a beer, you're going to be spending about that much each anyway.
0: So I'm like, we might as well get the giant one.
1: Split that mother down the middle.
0: Yeah.
1: Call it good. All right, okay, that actually makes sense. I thought you wanted to keep this to yourself, and I was like,
0: nah.
1: Nina.
0: No.
1: That's a lot of food.
0: That's way too much. Absolutely not. That's not happening. But yeah, we're going to be at the Rockies game today. I am going to be eating a Glizilla. I was going to say something else.
1: And I'll be filming.
0: I'm going to be keeping it at that. Yep. All of

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And 1 week from now, Denver residents are getting tighter water restrictions. Meanwhile, the largest AI data center in Colorado is nearly finalized. Can you hear our eye rolls? Because, But we're going to talk about all of it on Know Before You Go. It is coming up next after the weekend. We're about 3 minutes away on Mix 100.

0: and Josh.
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1: Three things you need to know before you go into the office today, including Aurora residents are pretty upset after learning this huge AI data center is being built right in their neighborhood, but no one was notified about it. This is over in Green Valley Ranch, and they say that they were totally kept in the dark about what will become Colorado's largest data center yet. Yeah.
2: That's bad.
1: It is.
2: And also, how do you keep people in the dark about that? They're gonna find out eventually.
1: Exactly. And that's the thing, is we've come to that eventually point, and the residents, they're pissed. They're mad.
2: Because that sucks, too, because Green Valley Ranch is one of my favorite golf courses over there, too. It's mm-hmm. a beautiful layout. I love it. I don't need a data center right next to it breathing down our neck, right?
1: No, exactly. So this is going to be at 48th Avenue and E470 in Aurora. It's 900,000 square feet for this data center. That's ridiculous. I looked at the map and the projected site plans or whatever. It's literally the size of someone's neighborhood. It's a huge, like, huge city block.
2: I hate that.
1: Yeah, it's insane. And so residents say they were never given a chance to weigh in on the project.
2: Yeah, there's say been, no maybe.
1: Exactly. Yeah. So the plans are not technically finalized for this data center. So now that everyone knows about it, they are really, really hoping that they can get a say.
2: As they should.
1: As they should and should have from the beginning. But at the same time, I'm a little concerned that it's pretty deep into the plans at this point.
2: Yeah.
1: And there's probably all sorts of money already funded into it, and
2: oh, I'm sure.
1: I just don't know that they're going to be able to stop it at this point, which sucks. That sucks.
2: There's got to be some other thing that they can do, like cut housing costs there or something to kind of offset it a little bit.
1: Yeah.
2: But still, I mean, even if you're cutting housing costs, who cares? That's still, you don't want to live next. That's the whole thing. You don't
1: exactly.
2: want to live next to a data center.
1: And like, there's so many new houses still being built in Green Valley Ranch that one of the residents said, I haven't even moved in yet. We just bought a house. I haven't even made my first house payment.
2: Dude.
1: And now I'm finding out I'm going to live next to a freaking AI data center? No.
2: I would be pissed.
1: Yeah.
2: I would be so upset about that.
1: Yeah, so I'm with you, Aurora residents. I mean, just do what you got to do over there in Green Valley Ranch and just make some noise about it, because that is so unfair and I feel your pain.
2: Yeah, that's ridiculous. Well, let's make some people's day. I didn't know about this, but this is awesome what Dunkin' Donuts is doing today. Dunkin' is giving away 1 million free hot, ice, or cold brew coffees today, September 24th, 2026. To the first 1 million customers and their rewards members who enter a special promo code. So this is how you do it. The promo code is dropping around 10 a.m. our time today on Dunkin's Instagram and other official social media channels, okay?
1: Okay.
2: Keeping track. So the promo code at 10 a.m. today. Once you find that, open your Dunkin' app, go to the offers and rewards section and enter that code as soon as possible, okay? This is because it is only limited, and I know I say only, but it is only limited to the first 1 million customers who claim that reward. And then that reward can be redeemed all weekend. So you don't have to buy it today, but they're dropping it today right around 10 a.m. And I love this. They're just dropping a promo code for 1 million people.
1: Yeah. It's not like a special National Iced Coffee Day or anything like that. Like, they're just like, hey, have a coffee on us.
2: They just wanted to do that. And I like how they give you options. You can get the hot iced or cold brew coffees there. Nice. And I like Dunkin'. I love Dunkin' coffee, actually.
1: Yeah.
2: That's one of the few I do like. That's just a nice little thing to brighten up your Thursday, right?
1: Totally.
2: So I think it's cool.
1: Go check that out. I feel like they're taken from radio there with the contesting rules. Find it on our social media
2: 100%.
1: And then go over to our app.
2: I was reading that and I was like, how many times have we said this? Hold on,
1: like,
2: wait a second.
1: Is this a radio contest?
2: This is exactly what I've said 1,000 times. I love it. So yeah, shout out to you, Dunkin'. Thanks for doing that.
1: Love it. And Prime Leaf Peeping is this week. Leaf peeping season, it's not going to last much longer after this. So if you're trying to go see some beautiful golden leaves, head over to Georgetown this weekend. That's where it's going to be really primo this weekend. But afterwards, then it'll kind of move down to Idaho Springs and Golden, eventually a little bit in Denver, and next thing you know, it is gone. So we're coming up on it. So if you've been thinking about taking the family out for some leaf peeping or some photos or stuff like that, this weekend is your weekend to do it. Don't wait much longer after this.
2: I think I'm going tomorrow, and I'm terrified because
1: Why?
2: I just think the traffic is going to be abhorrent.
1: Yeah.
2: I'm really hoping it's not, but yeah, my family wants to go. I haven't gone in a few, and it's so funny, I haven't gone in a few years just because, like, I know I've said it 1,000 times, I am colorblind. Yeah. Leaf peeping to me is just not the same. It's
1: you can't see yellows either?
2: I mean, I can, but it's all blended together. Everyone's like, look at the oranges, and the some are still green, and the yellows, and I'm like, okay, I see leaves, like, that's pretty cool.
1: It all looks brown.
2: Yeah, so for me, I'm like,

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2: This is Bruno Mars.
1: Time to test your luck with Bruno or bust.
3: It is about that time on Mix 100. Bruno Mars has sold out shows on Saturday and Sunday in Colorado Springs. This is like the show to go to this year. I've seen the videos and he has just gotten so much praise for what a great performer he is that you don't want to miss this. So this is your chance to win right now. Call 303-691-1MIX. You're picking a square numbered 1 through 25. That's all you got to do, kinda, because we have a couple of squares that have already been picked this week. And I was counting them up. We have 10 blank squares, and we have 3 squares with the Bruno Mars tickets under them.
4: So we got 13 total?
3: Yeah.
4: Okay.
3: Oh, yep.
4: Man.
3: That's it. So if you pick a square that has already been called this week, that is considered a bust and you are out. So we'll see if you can pick the right square and get some Bruno Mars tickets for this weekend. Call 303-691-1649. Pick a square. It's Bruno or bust with Mix 100.
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2: Brenna in Inglewood, congratulations. You're our 10th caller.
3: Awesome.
2: This is your chance. It is Bruno or bust. We have 25 squares in front of me right now. Some of them have already been picked, but some of them are still open with Bruno Mars tickets underneath them. So it's up to you to pick the right square to win some tickets. What do you got?
3: Okay, I haven't been playing the whole time because I work. So I thought, I'm going to work early. I may as well call. I'm going to pick 22.
2: 22. Oh, it's a bust because someone already picked that square. Man. Well, thank you so much for trying today.
3: You bet. Thank you.
2: Thank you. Your next chance to win Bruno or bust is at 8 o'clock. She just didn't quite do it.
4: It's all right. It happens. Know? It's the worst part of the show, but it happens.
2: I know. You know, work is just getting in the way of people winning Bruno Mars tickets.
4: Exactly. But that means there's still three pairs out there.
2: That's true.
4: Which is exciting for the rest of you.
2: It's true. And you have an extra pair you could win on our Instagram right now. So go follow on our Instagram at Mix100Denver. That contest is pinned right at the top of our page. Make sure you enter to win that. But yeah, your next chance, 8 o'clock, it's Bruno or bust with Mix 100.
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7: Tough drive on westbound 70. 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Problem there is a rollover crash. Westbound 70 at Central Park. More lanes are opening. Right lanes are now getting through. It's a mess. Jams are solid back to Tower Road. It's about a 30-35 minute delay on westbound 70. That's also jamming northbound 225. Heavy and slow back toward Colfax. One other problem, a stall northbound 25 before Thornton Parkway in the express lane. Try Taco Bell's $5, $7, and $9 Lux boxes at participating U.S. Taco Bell locations for a limited time only and while supplies last.
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7: Good Thursday morning, Colorado. We're in for another cool and cloudy fall day. Highs are going to be in the low to mid-70s here this afternoon with a chance for a few more scattered storms and showers. Tomorrow, a little warmer, and then we're back in the 80s this weekend. Have a great day. I'm Denver 7 Chief Meteorologist Lisa Hidalgo.

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3: 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So Dolly Parton, she cared very much about her image. It was just part of who she was, her persona, her stage presence, all of it. And she never let anyone publicly see her without her wigs and makeup. And when she was sadly on her deathbed, which she kept private, she did not allow any friends or family to be there except for her longtime wig maker.
4: That's so fitting.
3: That's just so Dolly.
4: I love that so much.
3: Right? Her name is Cheryl Riddle, and that's because Dolly wanted to be all made up and look good after she passed, because she just knew the day was coming. And the reason behind it is sweet. It's not just because she cared about her looks or anything like that. It's because she didn't want anyone who knew her, loved her, to remember her in a fragile, dying state, not looking so great. She wanted everyone to remember who she was for the other half of her life, you know?
4: So, that's amazing. I actually really like that reason.
3: I know. It is a sweet reason, and it's so much more than the superficial outside looks of things.
4: Well,
3: it's because she actually genuinely cared about the people that she knew and loved.
4: Well, and it's tough. I mean, the cancer is such a horrible, horrible thing, and it's one of those things that, when you are, you know, kind of getting to those last days, you tend to look much different than how people remember you. So I totally get that. You want to remember or be remembered kind of in your best look, right?
3: Yeah, exactly.
4: That's fantastic. Well, hey, tomorrow, September 25th, is going to be a really neat day. I like this a lot. It is going to be officially recognized as Dolly Parton Day. And it is kind of paying honor to her life and legacy and her iconic hit, 925. Get it? 925.
3: Okay.
4: 925. There it is. And it's going to be recognized by different states. California has been signed into recognition by Governor Gavin Newsom there. Ohio has also officially designated the date as well. Nashville proclaimed Dolly Day. New York, New Orleans, many other places. And it's just encouraging residents to remember her and also to wear pink, obviously. Spread kindness. Listen to the song 9 to 5 all day long. I think that's really cool. Nashville's actually wrapping up their day with fireworks, which is awesome.
3: Nice. That's cool.
4: I love that as well. And there's just a bunch of different ways to remember her, and I think that's really cool. I think there's local things going on as well here.
3: There are. Their Dolly Day is being celebrated downtown at Governor's Park tomorrow.
4: Which I love.
3: 3 to 7. It's free entry. Wear your pink. They are going to have a Dolly lookalike contest.
4: No way.
3: Yes.
4: So I'm signing up. I'm doing it right now.
3: Get your basketball.
4: I love it. Yes, I love it. See, it's have fun. And I think that's the way Dolly would want to be remembered, is by people having fun and wearing the wigs and dressing like her. That's how you honor this icon. Not feel sad that she's gone. You can feel sad, obviously, but she had a life well lived.
3: She really did. So rest in peace, Dolly Parton.
4: Absolutely.
3: We will celebrate you all day tomorrow.
4: 9 to 5.
3: And California has gotten way too expensive, even for Hollywood. So the Paramount deal is still in the works, with the studio threatening to move out of California. And now the show America's Got Talent is thinking of making the move. They're looking at options to film their next season in Georgia or maybe Nashville.
4: Oh,
3: and it's all because of money. So other states are offering bigger production incentives and tax credits that will save the show a lot of money. And another show that's considering the same thing is The Masked Singer. So these are both pretty big
4: huge competition shows. AGT has been around for forever, so that's massive. The Masked Singer, obviously a huge hit as well.
3: Yeah.
4: I get it, though. I mean, these companies want to make money. If they're breaking even, essentially, because the taxes and just everything there costs too much, why wouldn't you move?
3: I mean, exactly.
4: It makes perfect sense.
3: It does. And so now local officials in California are feeling the heat, getting some pressure to increase tax incentives for these productions to stay in California, in LA, because a lot of people are just thinking of moving out. I mean, it's not just the general public, because real estate is too much.
4: Mm-mm.
3: It's even for these major, major production companies
4: that have been there for forever. I mean, Paramount, first of all, has been there for forever.
3: Right.
4: So for that to be thinking about going, and these ones following suit,
3: 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For sure. That is your Celebrity Quickie on Denver's Morning Show. 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And we got the pop quiz hot seat headed your way. 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
4: 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The past few days, Josh, have been like up and down. I've made some kind of easy, and then I feel like they're too easy, and then I made some hard, and then they're too hard.
5: There's a sweet spot. It's hard to find, though, because we don't know what people know or don't know, you know?
4: Right!
5: So it's a total guessing game for us, too, but I personally like the questions you've made. I think they're a good mix of don't just hand over the prize.
4: Yeah.
5: You know, because you got to earn this. This is a game. We're not here. I'm sorry. Not everybody's a winner here.
4: Right.
5: You know? We're not handing out participation trophies over here.
4: Right. Yeah. So if you are wrong on one of these questions, you're out and we will continue with someone else. So make sure if you get on hold, you stay on hold because we got double prizes to give away.
5: Yeah, we do. The first one you're going to get is a 4-pack of tickets to Elitch's Fright Fest because it's back, baby. It's going on September 26th through November 1st. And then the second pair of tickets that we're giving you is to go see comedian Leslie Jones, and she's going to be here October 3rd at the Paramount. That's a Saturday, in case you're wondering.
4: Yeah.
5: And she's just freaking hilarious. So yeah, call us right now, 303-691-1MIX 1649.
4: Yes, come sit in the hot seat, win these double prizes that we're giving away today, tomorrow. Your last chance is to win right now with Mix 100.

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0: With Nina and Josh.
4: Scott in Denver. We're playing the Pop Quiz Hot Seat. How are you on a Thursday morning?
5: Good. Amazing. You?
4: Good. We're doing good. You know, the sun's trying to peek out right now between these clouds, so I think it'll be eventually a good day.
5: Yeah, absolutely.
4: Let's play the Pop Quiz Hot Seat. Here's your first question. Which animal can be seen on the Porsche logo?
5: Horse.
4: A horse is correct. Your second question. In human anatomy, what does the hallux refer to?
5: Hallux? I don't know.
4: You're not sure. All right. Well, we are going to move on to our next player, but thank you for trying today, Scott. Kelly in Broomfield, how are we this morning?
6: I'm doing okay. How are you guys?
4: We're good. So my last caller, Scott, got stuck on the second question, and I will admit this is a toughie, so maybe answer it. In human anatomy, what does the hallux refer to?
6: Hallux?
4: H-A-L-L-U-X.
6: I'm going to say the hallux. Your head?
4: Not your head, but that's a great guess, though.
6: Okay. All right, I'm going to have to Google it.
4: All right, you Google it after this.
6: All right, thank you.
4: All righty, thank you.
6: Bye.
4: We are only on the second question.
7: Oh, boy.
4: So we got a long ways to go on the Pop Quiz Hot Seat. In human anatomy, what does the hallux refer to? If you think you know the answer, call us 303-691-1649. 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What is the hallux? Huh. Think about it.

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0: With Nina and Josh.
4: Clinton in Denver. Good morning.
5: Hey, good morning. How are you?
4: We're good. We have a tough question for you today. I knew this was going to be a hard one. The last two people on the phone were not able to get it, so we'll see if you can. In human anatomy, what does the hallux refer to? H-A-L-L-U-X, the hallux.
5: In human anatomy, it is the big toe.
4: It is the big toe. Are you a doctor? How'd you know that?
5: No, I just have to go to the podiatrist every once in a while.
4: So you know. Oh my gosh, perfect. Well, you got it. So let's move on to the third question. Jim Henson is the creator of what beloved cast of characters for a kids' TV show?
5: The Muppets.
4: The Muppets is correct. Your fourth question. What is James Bond's code name?
5: 007.
4: Correct. Your fifth question. What is the name of Mickey Mouse's dog?
5: Pluto.
4: That's right. Your sixth question. In what fictional Indiana town does the sci-fi series Stranger Things take place?
5: Hawkins.
4: Hawkins is right. And your final question. What name is singer and actor Stephanie Germanotta better known by?
5: Lady Gaga.
4: Yes, and you're our winner for the Pop Quiz Hot Seat. Congratulations.
5: Thank you. Thank you.
4: Awesome, Clinton. We're hooking you up with these double prizes, tickets to go see Elitch's Fright Fest, which starts up this weekend, and tickets to see comedian Leslie Jones at the Paramount next weekend.
5: That's awesome. Thank you so much.
4: Sure is. And tell me what station is playing the Pop Quiz Hot Seat.
5: Mix 100 all day.

0: Good morning from Denver's Morning Show with Nina and Josh. The text line is blowing up with people texting in the big toe with the last question that we had that people were stuck on for the pop quiz hot seat. What is the hallux? Now we know it's the big toe.
1: That one would have stumped me. I did not know. I had no idea. I was like, I got to Google this one.
0: Yeah, a lot of people had to Google it, and now you know. And September is Suicide Prevention Month, and Mix 100 is so proud to support Jefferson Center in reminding our community that help and hope are always available. 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And coming up on the show, we have No Before You Go. I'm just going to continue to get angry about water here in Colorado. Sorry, Josh.
1: No, that's okay. I agree. I'm with you.
0: I know. It's after Somber on Mix 100.

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1: Three things you need to know before you go into the office today, including October 1st is 1 week away, which is insane because September has just gone by in a flash.
2: Yeah.
1: So once you get over the shock that October is nearly here, let me remind you there is a new set of water restrictions in Denver that starts on October 1st. Yeah. So all lawn irrigation watering has to stop. If you have sprinklers that just go off at a certain time of the day, all of that needs to be shut off and stopped by October 1st. They are serious about this. They are saying they'll go around and they will issue tickets. So... And we had, like, neighbors turning in other neighbors earlier this summer for overwatering or not watering on your days.
2: I know. And I'm like, I just always abide by the rule, snitches get stitches. I don't know why. I really don't know why. Like, that was, like, the saying to say in middle school.
1: Yeah.
2: And I just don't snitch. I don't know. I mean, look, whatever. Well, I understand we are in a severe drought. I'm not trying to, like... make light of that.
1: Right.
2: But I just don't think I'd tattle. Would you?
1: I wouldn't tattle either. But the thing that just really makes me so mad about all of this is, in the last Know Before You Go, I talked about the largest AI data center in Aurora is being built.
2: I know.
1: The largest one in Colorado is being built and neighbors didn't even know about it. But yeah, sure. I guess restrict our water usage, but build another one. Go ahead. Love that.
2: And I guarantee they're not restricting that water usage at all.
1: No. Right? There's no way they are.
2: That's the annoying thing. I don't love that.
1: It's very annoying. It's so irritating. I hate it, hate it, hate it so much. And if we can continue to speak out about it, I'm on team speak
2: you
1: out
2: sound
1: about
2: like
1: it.
2: The Grinch. Hate, hate, hate.
1: Hate
2: loathe
1: hate, hate.
2: Entirely.
1: Literally. So yeah, it's reminder, right. October 1st, no more of those lawn irrigation systems can be going on at your house. So
2: yeah, that is wild.
1: Terrible.
2: And speaking of wild, Colorado opened up a massive wildlife overpass over I-25. I think it was like last December or something like that. Do you remember that story?
1: Yeah. Yes.
2: Yeah, so it's already making a massive impact. And I love this because we love our wildlife here. That is a major staple of Colorado. So it's the largest wildlife overpass that they opened up in North America, Nina. And on top of that, cameras have already captured elk, pronghorns, bears, deer, and coyotes, and many other mammals, sure. Already using it. You're not going to see a whale crossing it. Before the crossing was built, roughly one deer was struck by a vehicle a day during their peak mating season, okay?
1: Wow.
2: And their migration season as well. Since then, since the overpass has been open, it has cut down animal vehicle collisions by 91%.
1: Wow, that's huge.
2: This is how massive it is. And I know they're building one out in California as well. That one's been under construction for like 4 years. I don't know what they're doing over there. But because the Colorado one is open, it's saving lives. I mean, it's not only saving animals' lives.
1: Yeah.
2: People that hit deer are more likely to try to swerve, which could roll your car.
1: Mm-hmm.
2: It's saving human lives as well. I think it's brilliant. Why didn't we think of this before?
1: Seriously.
2: And we were just like, hey, cross at your own life, you know, depending on where you cross, when you cross, things like that.
1: Yeah.
2: Especially at night. That's when animals are kind of the most active.
1: Yeah.
2: And for your car to hit them, it causes catastrophic damage to your car.
1: So bad.
2: Possibly kills the animal. So
1: yeah.
2: I think this is brilliant. Good on you, Colorado, for doing this, and I think we should build many more.
1: I love that it's working.
2: 91%. That's amazing. That's an A for all those people out there.
1: Yeah, exactly. And up in Fort Collins, Anheuser-Busch is already out there. We know that they have the big brewery out there, but they are now investing $23 million into that brewery to increase production and expand some training, which means more jobs up there in Fort Collins. So
2: love that.
1: This money is to expand the capacity to produce Michelob Ultra as well, which is surprisingly becoming more popular, as well as producing 25-ounce cans. So beer drinkers are now...
2: Huge.
1: I know. Those are the big boys,
2: those are
1: right?
2: The tall boys.
1: Yeah.
2: Yeah.
1: So 25-ounce cans are becoming more and more popular. And up at that brewery, part of this money will be able to expand to be able to produce those 25-ounce cans.
2: Well, that's really cool. We know we have New Belgium and Odell up there. And I love those breweries. Those are like Fort Collins staples. Me and my buddies would always go up there. But adding Anheuser-Busch and also Mick Ultras. Have you ever had a Mick Ultra? Those things are tasty.
1: Yeah.
2: So I'm all for this. You can catch me up in Fort Collins soon. I love
1: there
2: it.
1: There you go. We're 90 minutes commercial clean. 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

0: TLC on Denver's Morning Show with Nina and Josh on Mix 100. And congratulations, Marlena from Brighton, our latest local winner, who is going to go see Harry Styles at Madison Square Garden. And she stepped into the studio, and I missed her the other day, but I saw, Josh, that you and Big Rob took a photo with her when she stopped by.
1: I got to see her, and she was so excited. The smile on her face, first of all, was so contagious, and her sister came with her to pick up the vinyl and talk about how to get the tickets and everything. And it was so much fun to meet her, first of all. But on top of that, like, the jealousy I felt, I didn't think I'd feel it. But for real, like, once we started talking about what they're going to do and get to experience at MSG, I was like, okay, hold on. I'm getting the green-eyed monster here. Like, I am so happy for you, but jealous. Like, it came over me, Nina. It was crazy.
0: A little bit. I'm just jealous that you got to hang out with her and you got to meet her. I must have missed her by minutes.
1: Literally, probably seconds. I'm not kidding. Like, I walked into the office after I was with you.
0: Yeah, it was and when we went to Spirit Halloween.
1: Yes, and then I went in there just to grab one thing, and I saw these two faces I didn't recognize, and Big Rob introduced me. The sweetest people. It could not have gone to a more deserving person. I'm so excited for her.
0: Well, congratulations, Marlena. I'm so sorry I missed you. I'll meet her the next time.
1: Yeah, absolutely.
0: But coming up on Mix 100, we have another chance for you to win some stuff. How about Bruno or Bust? We are going to be playing again coming up in just a couple of minutes. So don't go anywhere. Keep it with Mix 100.

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2: This is Bruno Mars.
1: Time to test your luck with Bruno or bust.
3: It's that time again, Josh. Let's go ahead and open up the phone lines. Call 303-691-1649 for a chance to play Bruno or bust. We have 13 squares left on the game board, the Bruno board. We have 3 pairs of tickets left and 10 blank spaces. Our 7 o'clock caller had called a square that was already marked off.
4: Yeah.
3: So everyone who's been keeping track at home got a little frustrated, but that's okay. It'll happen, you know?
4: Yeah.
3: But we want you to try again right now. Call 303-691-1649. You just might win a pair of tickets to see Bruno Mars this Saturday or Sunday at his sold-out shows down in Colorado Springs. So call us, caller 10. We'll have a chance to play and pick a square numbered 1 through 25 to see if you get those tickets. How about we play some Bruno Mars right now? I feel like it's only fitting.
4: Yeah, let's do it. Absolutely.
3: Obviously. Bruno Mars and B.O.B., This Is Nothing on You on Mix 100.
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2: Rita, congratulations. You're our 10th caller.
3: All right.
2: You have a chance to play Bruno or bust. Pick a number 1 through 25. And if you've been keeping track, hopefully you know which squares not to pick.
3: Okay. Number 17.
2: Number 17 was picked already, so that is a bust. But thank you so much for trying today.
3: Thank you.
2: All righty. You have a good one.
3: You too. Bye-bye.
2: Bye. She didn't get it.
4: 0 for 2 today this morning, Nina.
2: I know. We knew this was going to happen at the end of the week because as more squares get picked on the board, you're bound to double up. But the fact that it happened twice today.
4: Well, and that's why it's so important to follow along throughout the entire week and mark down what has been guessed because we got 2 that were already guessed today. So they're going to have to either try it this afternoon or tomorrow.
2: Yep. Your next chance to try and call in for Bruno or Bust is 3 and 4 o'clock this afternoon with Big Rob. And don't forget about that extra chance to win a pair of tickets on our Instagram. 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
1: Yes, ma'am. We're going to be talking about her real soon here.
0: Real soon. And we're live right now on YouTube. 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
0: Okay, we're going to talk about Ella Langley on the Celebrity Quickie right after we hear from Halsey and Chainsmokers. This is Closer. 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
3: So the entire case surrounding Hayden Panettiere is just so, so sad. And last weekend, there was still a private but more public memorial held for her friends in Hollywood. It was over in Malibu. Paris Hilton was there. A couple of her co-stars for Nashville were there. And we now know, possibly, why Hayden's mother was not invited to that memorial.
4: Ooh.
3: Her mom and dad are fighting right now. And they're not just fighting because they are exes. They are fighting over Hayden's jewelry. And that already sounds really bad.
4: Come on.
3: But hold on, hold on. I know it sounds bad, and it is bad. But it seems to be over one piece, not just jewelry for money. So the piece that they are fighting over right now are a pair of stud earrings that Hayden was wearing when she passed away. So these earrings were actually collected as evidence since they were on her body.
4: Yeah.
3: And so her parents, I mean, they both want them. And they're arguing right now.
4: Okay,
3: and,
4: well, time out. Nina, it's a pair. Each person gets one.
3: Yeah. Like, you could do that. That's true.
4: Are they that selfish?
3: That's,
4: I mean, I understand.
3: You just figured it out.
4: Yeah, well, I like... I'm not, like,
3: hello?
4: I'm sorry. Hello?
3: Yeah. No, I mean,
4: why do you need both?
3: You're so right. You are so right. But they are fighting over who gets the earrings. I understand why it would be special and someone,
4: well, yes,
3: a parent would want to keep that. Obviously.
4: Absolutely.
3: I get that. And it's not about money, because when you hear, oh, they're fighting over jewelry, they're like, oh, who
4: I know,
3: wants?
4: You're like, they're going to pawn this in the next 2 days?
3: Exactly. Yeah. No. It doesn't seem like it's that. It's more sentimental because these are the earrings that she was wearing. But Josh, you are so right. They could just split the pair of earrings.
4: I mean, it's not like they're going to be rocking them.
3: Right.
4: Like, obviously you're not. Those are a very sentimental thing to own.
3: Yeah.
4: Just each get one.
3: No, you're so right. But police, they still have the evidence. The earrings are in an evidence bag right now at the police station because they can't decide who's going to come and pick them up and keep them, etc.
4: Hmm.
3: So the fact that that is happening right now and it got into the way of Hayden's mom going to a memorial, kind of messed up. But that's their business, so...
4: That's definitely an odd thing to not show up over. And I understand, like, her parents do not get along, and I get that. Mm-hmm. But, like, wouldn't you want to show your support for your daughter who just recently passed away and you're not going to go because of earrings?
3: I would think so. And I don't know if that is the case. The mom decided not to
4: go. But partly, I mean...
3: Or if she was not invited because Hayden's dad set it up. I'm not sure 100% on that story. But, yeah, the fact is... This is likely the reason that got in between them that, a mom didn't show up to the memorial. So.
4: Either way, kind of petty.
3: Yeah.
4: You know what? I want to talk about Ella Langley. She has been all the rage lately.
3: Everywhere.
4: I mean, people cannot stop talking about her. I'd even say that I'm an Ella fella over here. She is going to be in Colorado. She's coming to Red Rocks October 7th. And Nina, you know this firsthand. Those tickets are like $1,000, right?
3: Are crazy. My niece and my sister really want to go. And I'm like, are you wanting to spend $3,000? Because that's what it's looking
4: exactly.
3: like.
4: Exactly. You're going to need to essentially take out a second mortgage just to get these tickets. And rightfully so. I mean, she's earned this. She is a huge, massive star. She just broke the record for the longest single being played with Choosin Texas for like 23 weeks now. Which
3: beating Mariah Carey is crazy.
4: Unbelievable, first of all.
3: Yeah.
4: So she's a massive star. She will be coming to Red Rocks, but she just announced that she is going to kind of be doing a Garth Brooks thing here. She's going to be at the Grizzly Rose the night before.
3: Hey!
4: And she is doing a performance. Now, before you already start getting lined up there, okay?
3: Right? Yeah.
4: This is a contest only. You cannot buy these tickets.
3: Oh.
4: You have to go to the Grizzly Rose's website right now and sign up to try to win them. This is a very intimate concert, very intimate setting with Ella Langley playing some of her biggest hits there at the Rose, which is unbelievably cool.
3: Yeah, because it's just a smaller venue. And like you said, the fact that these bigger stars are going there is the coolest thing ever.
4: Well, I feel like it's always like a stepping stones for artists that get massive. And I think she just had this meteoric rise where she rose to stardom so quickly that maybe she didn't get to do some of these smaller venues that are a major stepping stone to getting to where you want to be. So maybe that's also why she wants to do it. The Grizzly Rose is iconic. I mean, first of all, it's held many, many stars.
3: Yeah.
4: So maybe that's also why she wants to do it. But the fact she's doing a show here a couple weeks after Garth Brooks just did.
3: Yeah.
4: I mean, I think that's really, really neat. So if you want to go to thegrizzlyrose.com to sign up for that. Again, you cannot buy these tickets. So, okay. Unfortunately, you can't pay to get them. But you could get really lucky here and try to win those tickets, which would be really neat. I like that.
3: Good for the Grizzly Rose doing this with all these huge artists. And I like that they are switching it up. Because as cool as it was for Garth Brooks to go, you have to line up early.
4: Only
3: a certain amount of people. $25 tickets is great. But also, the fact that they are switching it up with a contest like this for Ella Langley, pretty cool.
4: Maybe they learned.
3: That's
4: the people, you know, suffering from heat exhaustion. Yeah. No more lining up. Just try to sign up to win.
3: We need to do something different.
4: There we go.
3: And Tyra Banks is spiraling. She was trying to get her hands on the unedited interview footage for America's Next Top Model documentary that came out on Netflix this year. And now we know it is because she wants to sue Netflix for defamation because of how they edited the interviews. But Netflix fought back. They said, no, you're not getting that. Has nothing to do with you. And now that Tyra cannot have that footage, she is making her own edits to prove her case online. Only able to use the footage that was published in the documentary. She is showing screenshots of the slightest differences in her facial expressions to show that there are cuts and edits were made and they made me look bad. But Tyra, that's what producers on a show do. They edit things.
4: And that's also like... You made yourself look bad through the years and years and years of you kind of being who you were.
3: Before any of this.
4: Before all of this came out, people kind of knew the name you made for yourself a little bit. I don't know why you're trying so hard now to save face.
3: Yeah, it is weird. And the fact that she is not only trying now, but she is stretching at this point.
4: I know.
3: And it really looks
4: desperate. It's not a good look.
3: No.
4: Yeah, it's not a good look for you. And when you do this, I mean, sometimes you just got to kind of take it on the nose and then let it pass. Mm-hmm. When you do this, you almost make it worse for yourself by drawing more attention to yourself.
3: Yup, you said it best, Josh. That's it right there. And that is your Celebrity Quickie on Denver's Morning Show. Catch it again this afternoon with Big Rob at 3:20 on Mix 100. 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
1: 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And Josh and I have been talking about the past 2 weeks creating a team for ourselves. We asked for your help yesterday on some team names, and a lot of good stuff was thrown at us.
2: Yeah, you guys didn't disappoint. You really helped us out with these names. We had a bunch that were like, okay, we cannot use that one. That one's too dirty, too naughty, which is funny. They were funny. Thank you. But we couldn't do that in public.
1: Right. So I think we are going to keep our team name to the Mixed Mammaries. I'm going to have to Google how to spell mammaries, but that's fine. And on top of that, though, Tanisha had texted in yesterday, and she gave us a great slogan for our team, which I think needs to go on the back of some t-shirts. It says, talks for the ha-has and walks for the ta-tas, I love.
2: That's so good. We're going to have the Mixed Mammaries on the front and then talks and walks on the back. I think it's going to be so great. And again, Nina, it's all for a fantastic cause. Like, could not be a better cause.
1: Exactly. 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
5: 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The crash on westbound 70 at Morrison Road. The highway was temporarily shut down. Looks like the right lane is blocked. Left lanes are now open here. Westbound 70 at Morrison Road. Slow back towards 6th Avenue, about a 10-12 minute delay. Rest of the metro highways are busy. That drive in I-25, there's no problems. Traveling between downtown and the tech center in about 30 minutes. Trouble with traffic lights. 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
19: Good Thursday morning, Colorado. We're in for another cool and cloudy fall day. Highs are going to be in the low to mid-70s here this afternoon with a chance for a few more scattered storms and showers. Tomorrow, a little warmer, and then we're back in the 80s this weekend. Have a great day. I'm Denver 7 Chief Meteorologist Lisa Hidalgo.

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1: Three things you need to know before you go into the office, like the scam generation that we have to worry about are not the boomers, Josh.
2: Nope.
1: This shocked me to my core, because to all of our surprise, it's Gen Z.
2: Why are we falling for this?
1: This is crazy. So they're saying that consumers aged 14 to 29, a.k.a. Gen Z, they have surpassed baby boomers to the level of scamming. Gen Z are more than twice as likely to have their identity stolen, experience a hack on their social media accounts, or have their whole device breached, laptop, phone, any of it, than baby boomers. So.
2: Well, and look, the scammers have gotten better, too. It's not the Arabian prince anymore that needs $1 million,
1: right?
2: And you'll get $1 million back. It's nothing like that anymore. It's a lot more complex things. Like these text messages, do you get those scam texts all the time?
1: Josh, I got one yesterday that I was like, do I need to report this to the police? Like it was weird, because the one that I got yesterday, it was a text message, came to my phone.
2: Mm-hmm.
1: It was pretending to be a local number. They do that too, where they can get local numbers to scam you.
2: Mm-hmm.
1: And I got this text message that was like, we had our baby, welcome baby, whoever, and it had a photo of a baby.
2: Okay, that's weird.
1: And the photo looks like a real photo.
2: Yeah.
1: Who knows if it was AI or whatever.
2: Yeah, yeah.
1: But they're trying to get more personal to draw you in, like the one that I received. Like, oh, welcome the new baby, blah, blah, blah. And they just want you to text back, like, who is this?
2: Mm-hmm.
1: Do I know you? Wrong number. Anything like that. Do not text
2: get you,
1: back.
2: Yeah.
1: Because that's how they get you.
2: Well, and there's also things even that if you just reply in a call. So those spam calls all the time. And if you reply, like, they'll say, hey, you know, is this Nina or is this Josh, whatever? And all you have to do is say yes, and then they have that recorded to where they can get you to say yes to a billion other things without you even being on the phone. It's terrifying, honestly, how smart they are with this stuff.
1: It is crazy. So, yes, not only are the scammers just getting better and better at what they're doing, but, it surprised me that Gen Z is at the top of which generation is getting scammed the most right now.
2: You'd think they'd be smarter about it. Come on, Gen Z.
1: You would think so. Come on, guys.
2: They're the ones that have made fun of us for years and years now, right?
1: Look at you now.
2: Well, this has been a really cool thing for pets this entire year. NBC does an annual adopt-a-thon, and it goes through July to the beginning of September, okay? And what they did this year is unbelievable for our little four-legged friends here. They had 135,000 dogs, cats, and more pets taken home from shelters in those 2 months. So as I said, it runs from July to September. They also raised in that time over $480,000 for 1,000 animal shelters participating in this adopt-a-thon. And in the 12 years that they've done this, they have been able to have 1.5 million pets adopted into new homes and over $6 million raised in that time. Like, we love our fur babies, okay? We call them our fur babies for a reason.
1: Yes.
2: You have two dogs. Mm-hmm. I have had dogs, cats, fish, hamsters, horses, guinea pigs, everything you can have in your life. I love, love, love animals. And to have them go adopted to good homes is a really, really good story. I absolutely love it.
1: It's important. So I love that you shared that. Thank you.
2: Well, yeah, and it's one of those things that you always have a good heart. You see these animals and you're like, oh, I want to help them. But to actually come through and help over 100,000 animals this year, that's really neat.
1: Cool. Pat on the shoulder. Good
2: Absolutely.
1: Job. If you are dating and you're wanting to date a particular girl that has caught your eye, they say get close to her father. Really close, because a new study found that women tend to date men. Oh, my skin is crawling. Women tend to date men who smell like their fathers.
2: Okay, so hold on. It sounds weird at first, but there's also a thing that I read, and it sounded so weird when I first read it, that men, like boys, the first initial attraction they have is to their mother.
1: Yeah.
2: And so they tend to date women that remind them of their mom, which It sounds so weird. It's not like a sexual attraction.
1: No, it's not. And I get that.
2: Yeah.
1: I get that. I've heard that before. Is like, oh, you're dating your parents type
2: of
1: thing.
2: Yeah, yeah, yeah.
1: I've heard that. I get that. But I don't know. Just to like smell like your father.
2: That's interesting.
1: That's gross to
2: me. That's a little weird.
1: Let me just say, I have never been happier in my life to not know my real dad and what he smells like. Because, like, you want to sit here and tell me I got daddy issues because I don't know my real dad. No, I think needing to date someone who smells like your father, that's daddy issues.
2: Yes. Ah!

0: a couple minutes away on Denver's morning show for the game of the day. We're bringing back a favorite. 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
1: Hey, it's Big Rob, and since fall is here, that means spooky season is also beginning. And we're kicking off spooky season with our Monster Bash this Saturday like we do every year at Anderson Farms in Erie.

0: 70 at Morrison Road. It was a stall northbound I-25 ramp to eastbound 70. Sounds like that is being towed out. Minor wreck westbound 76 near Sheridan. That is on the shoulder. 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

0: Rivers Morning Show with Nina and Josh. Good old Lady Gaga right there. It still blows my mind. She's a whole mother.
1: She's a mama.
0: She's Mother Monster to all of her fans, and now she's a real mama to a baby girl, we found out, Rose.
1: Less monster, more mama now.
0: Yes.
1: There we go.
0: Exactly, exactly. Well, it is time for the game of the day on Denver's Morning Show. All week we have been playing the Voice TV trivia. That will happen again next Monday on Mix 100, where you have a chance to win that money again. But until then, we got to play Flip It and Reverse It. This is another favorite game. We have 2 seconds of a song today because this feels a little tough for me.
1: You're getting generous. Okay.
0: I know. But I think this is a hard one. So I did give you 2 seconds of a song and I did reverse it. You have to tell me the title and artist when you call in. But when you win, we're getting you hooked up with some movie tickets.
1: Yeah, we're getting you to go see Verity, which is the new movie coming out based off the book, right?
0: Yeah, with Colleen Hoover.
1: Yes, which is super exciting. So if you are able to get that, you're going to get the 4-pack of tickets to the advance, by the way. We're giving you the first screening of it to Verity. That's for Tuesday, September 29th. And this is the movie that is starring Anne Hathaway, Dakota Johnson, and Josh Hartnett. It's made after this massive book that came out with Colleen Hoover. So call in and get that 4-pack of tickets.
0: Yes. And it is a psychological thriller with a little romance in it.
1: Well, yeah, I actually read the book. It's funny. I read the book and it was very psychologically tasking. It makes you think about what's going on and if you're reading what's truly happening or not.
0: Oh,
1: you know? So it's a thriller. It's fun.
0: I haven't read it, but I did watch the trailer yesterday and it looks really good.
1: Does it? I haven't seen the trailer yet.
0: The trailer will put a chill up your spine. It's perfect for spooky season.
1: Oh, I love it. Okay.
0: So if you and your friends want to go see Verity, call us 303-691-1MIX and I'll play this reversed song for you. So let me go ahead and get set up and play this reversed clip for you. Ready? Ooh, what is it? If you know that song, but it is in reverse, the title and artist, call me 303-691-1649. Name the title and song. We're playing Flip It and

0: Commerce City. Good morning. How are you?
1: Good. How are you doing?
0: We're good. Thank you so much for calling in to play Flip It and Reverse It. Were you able to hear the song clip?
1: I didn't because okay. I was on when I was calling in.
0: No problem. Let me play it for you right now. Ready?
1: Okay.
0: I need title and artist name. Do you think you got it?
1: I don't know.
0: You don't know?
1: No.
0: Oh, we stumped you. That's okay. Thank you so much for trying. Liz and Estes Park, you got to give this a shot. Good morning. How are you?
2: Good morning. How are you?
0: We're good. We're playing Flip It and Reverse It. And I gave you 2 seconds of a song today that is reversed because I think this is a little bit tougher than usual. Did you hear the sound clip?
2: I think so.
0: Do you want me to play it again?
2: Yes, I do.
0: What do you think? I need title and artist name.
2: Girls Like You by Maroon 5.
0: You got it. It was Maroon 5, Girls Like You. You got it. You know your stuff.
2: Awesome. Yes. Thank you so much.
0: Thank you. And congratulations. You are going to get a 4-pack of tickets to go see Verity at Harkins Northfield 18 Theater next Tuesday. You get to see it before it hits theaters. And this movie looks so good.
2: I'm stoked. Yeah, you guys were just talking about it. I'm excited.
0: Well, good. And tell me what station is helping you go see it before anyone else.
2: Mix 100. Why you all

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1: X100.
2: Westbound I-70 looking a lot better. If you're heading up into the foothills, that earlier crash we had around Morrison is gone, and so are the delays. This report sponsored by Orderly Meds. It's still a heavy drive for westbound I-70 in pockets from 225 across to I-25. Southbound I-25, some slowing yet. 58th Avenue to Spear, a little busy both directions getting in or out of the tech center, and still some slowing southbound 225 down from Parker. They're starting to get those lights restored at Parker and Dartmouth. Saw huge delays in there with that light outage. OrderlyMeds.com gives you access to GLP-1s from home via telemedicine. 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
18: Good Thursday morning, Colorado. We're in for another cool and cloudy fall day. Highs are going to be in the low to mid-70s here this afternoon with a chance for a few more scattered storms and showers. Tomorrow, a little warmer, and then we're back in the 80s this weekend. Have a great day. I'm Denver 7 Chief Meteorologist Lisa Hidalgo.

0: on Denver's Morning Show with Nina and Josh on Mix 100. And Josh, I've talked over the past couple of days about taking my dogs to the vet because they were just due for like their yearly routine vaccinations and stuff. And on Monday, it didn't go so well. And we had a return to the vet yesterday. And you know what,
1: Josh? Any better?
0: That's all I'll say for now, but I'll tell you more about it after we hear from Teddy Swims. I mean, yesterday could have gone better. We'll say that.

0: morning from Denver's Morning Show on Mix 100. Josh, we have to just wrap this whole saga up now with the vet visits that I've had with my dogs recently. On Monday, I took both my dogs to the vet. They were just due for their vaccines. And I have the two dogs, Bowie and Bonzo. And I posted this story yesterday up on our socials. So you can catch the whole thing at Mix 100 Denver on Instagram. And it's on Facebook as well. But the vet visit didn't go great for one of my dogs, Bonzo.
1: Yeah.
0: It's really nervous, really anxious. And they went to go give him his vaccinations and he got too anxious and he pooped all over the floor. And they were not able to give him his shots that he needed. And so we rescheduled for yesterday.
1: As you should, yeah.
0: To try to get that done again. And then they gave me his loopy pills.
1: Yep, to give calm him down, right? Yep. Okay. Yep. And it went way better and he got them and you got home in 5 minutes, right?
0: No.
1: Are you serious?
0: Not quite. No, it was Monday all over again, Josh. He did it
1: he
0: again.
1: Didn't. Oh, I thought he was going to he pooped again?
0: He did it again, yeah.
1: Oh, my Lord. And what is wrong? I think he just likes pooping at the office.
0: I don't know. It's so frustrating, too, because he didn't used to be like this, but year after year, taking him to the vet, he's just getting worse and worse with his anxiety. And I was talking to the vet yesterday because she's like, it happened again. And she seemed so annoyed.
1: Yeah,
0: she
1: I'm
0: seemed
1: sure.
0: so
1: yes.
0: annoyed. And I'm like, oh, my God,
1: well,
0: I'm so sorry.
1: You know, unfortunately, you're not the one cleaning it up. Fortunately for you, you're not the one cleaning it up.
0: They are.
1: Yeah,
0: right.
1: They
0: exactly.
1: Are.
0: And she seemed really frustrated and really annoyed. Yeah. And I was like, I'm sorry. Like, you knew this was happening with my dog. I tried to warn you guys on Monday. It happened, and it happened again on Wednesday. I gave him his pills with more than enough time for them to kick in.
1: Yeah,
0: but
1: yeah.
0: I will admit to you, when I brought my dog into the vet, it was almost 2.5 hours after I have given him the pills.
1: Mm-hmm.
0: I knew it didn't kick in. Just his behavior,
1: his demeanor, yeah.
0: everything,
1: yeah, yeah.
0: He seemed normal. I was like, there's no way, unless these pills are weak or it's the wrong dosage or something,
1: yeah,
0: there is no way that these pills kicked in. And then it just happened again at the vet, and that part sucks. They're talking to me about possible sedation the next time.
1: Just for shots.
0: Just to give him his vaccine. Yeah.
1: This poor guy.
0: It's just not going well right now.
1: No,
0: and
1: not
0: it's
1: at
0: getting
1: all.
0: Progressively worse. She did say that happens with some dogs, is that they get worse at the vet as they age.
1: I wonder why, though. Like, why? You'd think as, like, a little pupper, they're the ones that are really scared and
0: right.
1: timid and shy.
0: It's just because they don't know any better.
1: Well, yeah, but then as they get older, they're like, psh, I've done this 1,000 times before. It's okay.
0: Or as they get older, they were like, I remember this from the last time, and I hated it.
1: Okay.
0: And with my dog Bonzo, she even said it seems like he really hates restraint. And they have to kind of hold him down a little bit. He has to be still.
1: Well, yeah, I mean,
0: yeah. They're using a sharp needle.
1: Totally.
0: They have to
1: I
0: protect
1: get
0: themselves as well as the dog, not hurt anyone.
1: Yeah.
0: But it just sucks that it's gotten to this point of possible sedation. Because then I have
1: know.
0: To pay for that, too.
1: I know. That's just another added bill for you guys. You're like, oh, come on. Please just take the shot. I get
0: Seriously.
1: That. The restraint thing I can understand. Like that, I think for anybody, is scary.
0: Yeah.
1: I remember when I was, you know, a little young child, too, they'd kind of hold your arm steady
0: right.
1: to get the shot, and I hated that, too.
0: Yeah.
1: I was like, don't touch me. I don't like that.
0: I don't like that. Uh-huh.
1: I don't know
0: don't
1: you.
0: Do
1: yeah.
0: that.
1: So
0: yeah.
1: I get that, but I mean,
0: I don't know. I just
1: don't
0: know what to do anymore. She told me the next time, if I don't want to do sedation quite yet, that I can try to almost double dose. Not all at once, because that's, we get dangerous
1: you're gonna,
0: there.
1: You're going to.
0: No, it gets dangerous. She said
1: your dog's not going to move at all.
0: Bonzo's
1: going to be chill.
0: No. She was saying the night before, give him a dosage.
1: Okay.
0: And then the morning of, give him another dosage. That way the last dosage is still kind of in his system a little bit.
1: Already kicking in.
0: Because
1: if you gave it, what,
0: because
1: 3 hours, 2.5 hours before?
0: 2.5 hours before. It's supposed to kick
1: that
0: in
1: should
0: after
1: be enough
0: two
1: time.
0: Hours. And it didn't. But I will say later on that evening, I could tell it kicked in way later.
1: He walks, he's like, what's up, as
0: no,
1: been doing?
0: No, literally 4 or 5 hours in, I would say, is when it finally did kick in.
1: That's way too late.
0: I know. And so I was like, it just wasn't even possible. And so next year, when I have to get his vaccinations again, I'm already dreading it. I'm like, I'm going to have to schedule it on a Saturday, and my whole Saturday is going
1: to
0: be
1: dedicated to sedating your dog.
0: Yeah.
1: Jeez.
0: So for everyone who was wondering how it went, what was going on with that, because we had a couple of people following along wondering how Bonzo did at the vet. It
1: Poor
0: was
1: guy.
0: Not great. It was not good at all. So I don't know. This is going to be a never-ending thing now, I guess. My dog is just terrible at the vet.
1: That's all right. Honestly, I think he just likes the pills and how they make him feel, so he wants more of them.
0: Is that what it
1: yes,
0: is?
1: Yes, he just wants more.
0: Wow.
2: Everybody put your hands up like this.
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7: These highways quickly clearing out this morning. We're nearly back to normal. There's a few pockets of sluggish traffic out here. This report sponsored by Orderly Meds. We're a little packed southbound I-25 from I-70 to Spear. Then it's a straight shot into the tech center. And northbound I-25, a little busy from the Broadway Bridge to Colfax. Westbound I-70, we're seeing that standard slowing in between Wadsworth and Kipling. And eastbound traffic getting busy from Peoria as you make your way onto Pena Boulevard. No late problems out here, though. 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

0: morning from Denver's Morning Show with Nina and Josh. We are wrapping up the show right now, Josh. Today was a good day. We had some fun today.
1: Yeah, and tomorrow's Friday. I'm excited. This is when I get my energy, Nina. I love it.
0: Yes, well, good. Me too. I had a little bit of a rough morning today, but you know what? It went well. And we're going to be headed over to the Rockies game a little bit later today, which will be fun.
1: It'll be a blast. That'll pick your day up a little bit, right?
0: I think so. I think I just need some more baseball in my life.
1: Yeah, we get to watch them lose.
0: Yeah, I'm like, good thing we're at the end of the season. It's fine.
1: Thank God.
0: It's time to admit our wrongs for the day. Josh, what do you got?
1: Well, yeah, we're going to keep it right there with the Rockies game. For the fourth consecutive year, they are losing over 100 games. And I was 100% wrong on that. I was like, no, it can't happen. They can't do it. And then slowly throughout the entire baseball season, I got to watch them get worse and worse.
0: Yeah.
1: And worse. And they did it again. So 4 years in a row, they have lost 100 games. And I'm going to say it again this year. Nina, it can't get any worse next year.
0: Knock on wood. Find some wood. Find some wood really quick.
1: What did you get wrong?
0: All right. I got wrong. We were talking about walking for making strides for breast cancer. And I was talking about our team names. We got in a bunch of submissions. People texting in yesterday. We decided to stick with the OG name, Mixed Mammaries.
1: Love it.
0: And I'm like, I need to Google how to spell it.
1: So no idea.
0: As I'm typing it out on Google, because you have to at least attempt it.
1: Yeah.
0: Totally wrong. Totally wrong.
1: Now I want to know how you spelled it.
0: I spelled it with an O, mammaries.
1: Is it like memories but with an A?
0: It's with an A, yeah. It's mammaries.
1: A-R?
0: A-R-I-E-S.
1: Oh, I would have got that wrong, too.
0: Yeah, I thought it was an O.
1: I'm not looking up mammaries very often, I'll be honest.
0: I know, and I did look it up on our work computer. I was like, good. Am I going to get in trouble for this?
1: It's just about to be the Josh Show. Okay, oh, boy.
0: Well, thank you so much for listening to Denver's Morning Show with Nina and Josh. We had so much fun with you. Catch us on social media, because I'm sure we'll be posting while we are over there at the Rockies game. I'm online at the Nina Blanco. You can follow Mix 100 at Mix 100 Denver. And Josh, where are you at?
1: Josh underscore, I almost forgot. Josh underscore on air. Just made a new one. Follow along.
0: There you go. And Bruno or Bust continues on Mix 100. We still have 3 pairs of tickets on the board. You have another chance at 3 and 4 o'clock with Big Rob today to call in, try to win that. And we have that bonus chance for you to win on our Instagram at Mix 100 Denver. So that does it for us. We're out of here. Angela Cortez is in next. You have a great rest of your day. We'll talk to you tomorrow.
1: Bye.
0: Bye.

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It's Mix 100. I'm Angela Cortez. Hey, don't forget, we are giving you a chance to Bruno or Bust. 3 o'clock today will be your next shot to win those Bruno Mars tickets. So just make sure you stay right here on Denver's best music, Mix 100.

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6: 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Hey, Kristen! 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

Denver's best music, it's Mix 100. I'm Angela Cuartes. 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We're still rolling 90 minutes of nonstop music for your lunch hour. 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
0: 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We'll talk about that in a second. You can take tractor-drawn wagon rides to the pumpkin patch. 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
4: 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Luke, what's up, buddy? 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

Bruno Mars gearing up to take over Colorado Springs this weekend. We are so excited to have him in town in general. Just to have him on the earth is wonderful. But with that being said, we do have some more tickets left. Make sure you stay right here on Mix 100. 3 o'clock, we'll give you another chance to Bruno or bust.

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1: 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Hey, Kristen! You got the ring light and the tripod this time. 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Honey, it's going to be another late one. We're going to need more snacks.
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12: 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We'll talk about that in a second. You can take tractor-drawn wagon rides to the pumpkin patch. 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Maybe you want to decorate around the house. This is the perfect place to go for that. Experience the ultimate fall playground. They got their barrel train. They got the trike trail. 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So much stuff to do for the kiddos. They're always adding new stuff. Like this year, they added a new rope course. 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What are you waiting for? Don't miss a moment. And definitely don't miss Terror in the Corn. After dark, when the sun goes down, the chainsaws and more come out. Rated the number one haunted attraction in Colorado year after year for a reason. 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

All right, I'm Angela Cortez making my way out the door. Big Robin next with another chance for you to Bruno or bust. 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
2: Listen, I'm never excited when we don't have winners, but I was excited that the morning show, Nina and Josh, got two busts this morning. That means we got a chance to give away some tickets this afternoon. There are two pairs of tickets left for Saturday night, one pair for Sunday, and a bunch of squares that are busts. Don't pick those. But be caller number 10 to play Bruno or Bust right now. 303-691-1MIX. 303-691-1649.

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2: I need a winner. Hey, no winners this morning. I need a winner right now. Who's this?
3: This is Jen.
2: Jen, where are you calling from?
3: In Arvada.
2: Do you want to go to Bruno Mars on Saturday or Sunday?
3: Oh my God, yeah.
2: You are caller number 10. You get to play Bruno or bust.
3: Holy moly, I hope I get it. I missed a couple days.
2: That's all right. So, you've been kind of following.
3: I get it wrong.
2: You've been kind of following along. You sort of know what's going on. The skinny is, though, I have 25 squares. There's three pairs of tickets left under three of those squares. What number do you want to pick, Jen from Arvada?
3: I'm going to pick number three.
2: Number three. Jen is a bust. Mark it off your board, though. And listen, have you signed up for the tickets that were given away on our Instagram? You've done that already, right?
3: Yes.
2: Perfect. Definitely. Well, we have those, and we get to play Bruno or Bust again at 4 o'clock today. So try your luck and see if you can get back through, okay?
3: Okay, will do.
2: If you haven't signed up on our Instagram for the Bruno tickets, go do so right now at Mix 100 Denver. Give us a follow as well, and then keep listening. 4 o'clock, will Bruno or Bust it again, and hopefully give away a pair of tickets this time. We've had no winners so far today. What's going on? I got a good feeling about 4 o'clock. I really do. Keep listening. It's Mix 100.

0: It is Mix 100. How are you, Destiny?
1: I'm good, thank you. Trying to get these Bruno tickets.
0: I know, we just had our contestant. Good news, it was a bust. That means at 4 o'clock, you got another chance to win those Bruno tickets again, and we still have 3 pairs of tickets on the board. So I feel good about it, Destiny. I think you're going to pull this off.
1: Okay, cool. Is there any way you could tell me what number they picked? Because I'm calling, and so I missed
0: it. Tell you what. I'm going to help you out. You have the same name as my daughter. It was number 3, and it was a bust.
1: Oh, okay. Talk to you at 4.
0: All right, we'll talk then. I like your confidence. Let's go.
1: Let's go.

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1: It is brought to you by Papa Murphy's. They make delicious pizza and you bake it when you're ready. 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Another day, another update from Taylor Swift. So now we know not only are we getting a new single from her tomorrow, we're getting four new songs and the re-release of The Life of a Showgirl, the encore with those four new songs added to it. And this morning, she surprised us with something else. We are getting the music video for her new single that's coming out tomorrow that is called Patient Zero.
2: Okay.
1: And the music video is going to be released on Sunday at the Video Music Awards. So she posted a teaser online. It is starring Taylor Swift, Colin Farrell, and Dakota Johnson is going to be in the music video.
2: Star-studded cast right there.
1: Uh-huh. No, seriously, it is. And all the Swifties are in a frenzy right now just about everything because Taylor Swift doesn't just drop new music. It is new music and then some because the Easter eggs.
2: Always.
1: They're already noticing that the zero in Patient Zero is not just the number zero. It's parentheses close together making a zero. So they think that parentheses stands for something in between. And then on top of that, the teaser for the music video, people are saying it's giving Death of a Showgirl because it is very dark.
2: Okay.
1: It is very dark.
2: We are very excited. We're going to keep it here with the major celeb news. Taylor Swift now to Justin Bieber. He made a surprise appearance Tuesday afternoon earlier this week, setting up just an impromptu jam session at MacArthur Park in L.A. with a couple of his friends. He performed some of his biggest hits, including Let Me Love You and other tracks from his swag albums,
1: yeah.
2: Speed Demon, Yukon, Daisies, etc. Bieber played a couple instruments along with his buddies on guitar and percussion, and a small crowd of fans ended up joining and watching, and onlookers who were just walking in the park were like, is that Justin Bieber?
1: Like, what?
2: Which is crazy. He also took a sweet moment to wish a young fan there a happy birthday as well, because we love Justin Bieber. That's so cute.
1: It is cute.
2: Nina, I don't know. Could this be a couple of prerequisites or pre-shows that he's doing to maybe possibly become the Super Bowl halftime show artist?
1: I don't know, but I am so for it. I hope that's what's happening.
2: Me too. We'll see. That has not been officially announced or anything like that, but we got us wondering. We're thinking about maybe him being the next Super Bowl performer.
1: Hope so. Yeah. That is your Celebrity Quickie on Mix 100. Catch it again tomorrow on the 15th on Denver's Morning Show. I'm Nina Blanco.
2: And I'm Josh.
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3: 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One crash out in Littleton is causing a delay on Santa Fe between Hudson Gardens and Church. Slowdowns on Santa Fe in both directions. How is it getting heavier? There's no problems. Typical drive here. Seeing the buildup by 25. In or out of downtown, 15 minutes on that northbound drive, University up to Colfax. I-70, 270, 225, all getting heavier. 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
22: Denver weather. Good afternoon, Colorado. Well, a few more scattered storms and showers are likely here this afternoon. We're going to hit highs in the low to mid 70s today, so a cool fall day. Tomorrow, a little warmer, and then we're back in the 80s this weekend. Have a great day. I'm Denver 7 Chief Meteorologist Lisa Hidalgo.
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It is a 100% guarantee on Mix 100 just happened to four. Another chance to win Bruno Mars tickets. That is woot-woot worthy for sure. 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

Mix 100 with Big Rob on the radio, giving you a chance to win a family four-pack of tickets to Anderson Farms and four VIPs to Terror in the Corn to go through with us at our Monster Bash on Saturday nights at Anderson Farms. I'm out there live from 7 to 9, and then we're going to go through Terror in the Corn. You want to go? It's like the scariest haunted attraction in Colorado. It is the best. Caller 10 right now scores 303-691-1MIX, 303-691-1649. Wins a four-pack of tickets to Terror in the Corn VIP with me Saturday night. Good luck.

0: Harrison Farms on Saturday, and I want all my friends there with me. Who's this?
1: This is Jacob.
0: Jacob, where are you calling from, brother?
1: Denver.
0: You want to go to Anderson Farms this weekend with us?
1: Yeah.
0: Yeah, man.
1: Fun.
0: You're caller number 10. You're in.
1: All right.
0: Just want a 4-pack of tickets to Anderson Farms, including VIP to Terror in the Corner. Do you like things that scare you?
1: Yeah.
0: Well, you're going to love...
1: my 18-year-old scare
0: him. You guys are going to love it. It is Terror in the Corner. It's one of the scariest haunted attractions in the entire country. And you'll be going through it on Saturday night with Mix 100. Congrats.
1: All right. Thank you.

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2: Let's go. Final chance of the day to Bruno or Bust. Will we have a Bruno winner this hour? That's up to you. Are you feeling lucky? Caller number 10 right now gets to pick a square. Hopefully it's one with tickets underneath it. And it's not a bust, and we'll get you tickets to go see Bruno Mars this weekend. 303-691-1MIX. 303-691-1649. 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
2: We've had no winners yet today. None. It's time to break the streak. Let's go to the phones. Who's this?
3: This is Sophia.
2: Sophia, what city are you calling from right now, friend?
3: Oh, my God. I'm calling from Pueblo.
2: Pueblo, holy good golly, you're way down there.
3: I don't even get your station here. I've been streaming it like on my phone all week.
2: You know, Mix 100, Cheyenne to Pueblo. That's all I know. I'm assuming you really want these Bruno Mars tickets real bad.
3: Oh my God, you don't even know. I can't even. Please tell me I'm number 10.
2: You are caller number 10, my Pueblo friend.
3: Yes.
2: Let's make history together. At least for me. I'm sure Pueblo people have won on Mix 100 before, but I have never had a Pueblo winner on Mix 100. I want you to be the first.
3: It's going to be me. It's going to be me.
2: It's going to be you. We got 25 squares. Half of them already have tickets picked. The other half are bust. There's three pairs of tickets left. What is your guess for Bruno or bust?
3: I am going to go with lucky number 7.
2: Lucky number 7 is not so lucky. It's a bust.
3: No.
2: Oh, my goodness.
3: This is the second time. Oh, my God.
2: I really, come on, I was pulling for you all the way down in Pueblo. You'd have been like my first Pueblo winner. Oh, I'm so bummed.
3: I know, we could have made history. Oh, my God, I'm still going to keep trying.
2: We're going to have to make history tomorrow then, okay? We're just going to have
3: Let's
2: let no winners with Nina and Josh. I want to give away the last two winners tomorrow afternoon, so.
3: I want you to, yes. I appreciate you.
2: All right, tomorrow morning, 7 a.m. and 8 a.m., your next two chances to play Bruno or Bust with Denver's Morning Show, okay? Good luck.
3: Let's do it.

0: 100. Lindsay and Aurora, what's going on?
1: Just got home from a kid's swim meet.
0: How'd they do?
1: They qualified for all three of their events.
0: Oh, I love that. See, when you threw them in the pool when they were younger, they never thought they'd be thanking you later in life.
1: For real.

0: Athena, thank you for holding. What do you got going on?
1: I am actually at work, sitting here in my office at the airport being bored.
0: Oh, that's a cool job. What do you do there?
1: I work for United.
0: Well, that's not that fun, but at least you get to listen to fun radio stations while you're there.
1: I do. It makes my long, boring day go by so much faster.
0: And all you want to do is jump on one of these planes and go someplace that isn't work, right?
1: Yes, especially when I'm like looking and they're going somewhere warm. I'm like, oh, can I jump on?
0: I get it. Those fall temps are here, but at least it's not snowing yet.
1: 100%.
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8: 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Problem on I-70 heading out to Aurora. It's a stall eastbound I-70 at Havana. That's in the center lane. Sounds like a tow truck on scene there. Eastbound 70 at Havana. Hopefully getting lanes open pretty quickly. Out west, had a report of a semi with some smoking brakes. Eastbound 70 at Denver West. Clear to the shoulder. A crash at Federal and Kentucky. 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I'm Sydney Thielen with traffic on Mix 100.
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23: Denver weather.
24: Good afternoon, Colorado. Well, a few more scattered storms and showers are likely here this afternoon. We're going to hit highs in the low to mid-70s today, so a cool fall day. Tomorrow, a little warmer, and then we're back in the 80s this weekend. Have a great day. I'm Denver 7 Chief Meteorologist Lisa Hidalgo.

0: Friday night, October 2nd. People have been blowing me up for these tickets all this week, and I got a pair of tickets for you to win right now. Really easy to win them. Just text the word punk, because CM Punk is going to be there. P-U-N-K. Text punk right now to 303-691-1MIX. That is punk to 303-691-1649 for a chance to win tickets to WWE Friday Night SmackDown. Next Friday, good luck. Hey, it's Big Rob, and since fall is here, that means spooky season is also beginning. And we're kicking off spooky season with our Monster Bash this Saturday like we do every year at Anderson Farms in Erie off of I-25 and Highway 52. 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
1: 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Do have one problem out on the toll highway. 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A crash on northbound E-470 after 96th Avenue. That's been in the left lane. A traffic backed up to Pena, but starting to move better through there. I-70 real busy between I-25 and 225. That eastbound side jam trying to get out to Pena Boulevard. And I-25, no trouble, loaded up through downtown. There's a crash to watch for at Federal and Kentucky. Save on bone and beef short ribs at Whole Foods Market. 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
3: 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The only downside? Our kids' friends are coming over way more often than we'd like. Hey, Jaden, Braden, Zayden, come on in, you guys. Luke, what's up, buddy? How's baseball going? I've got the game streaming in the den. Maybe you can pick up some pointers before we take on Kennedy next week. Ashley A, Ashley D, Ashley P, is this for a group project again? Because last time it looked a lot like high-speed reality TV research. Hey, Kristen! You got the ring light and the tripod this time. Don't forget to tag the house with the fastest internet. Honey, it's going to be another late one. We're going to need more snacks.
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2: Crowded highways for us. One crash out on the toll road. This report sponsored by Taco Bell. There's one crash on southbound E-470 at Jewel, according to the shoulder there. And it's about a 5-minute delay. Traffic starting to move a little better. At a closure downtown, Bannock closed both directions between 13th and 14th Avenues. That's due to a bad crash there. And a wreck, 136th and Colorado Boulevard. The crispy chicken Crunchwrap slider is back, this time with Hidden Valley Diablo Ranch inside at participating U.S. Taco Bell locations for a limited time only and while supplies last. I'm Sid and Thielen with traffic on Mix 100.
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18: Denver weather. Good afternoon, Colorado. Well, a few more scattered storms and showers are likely here this afternoon. We're going to hit highs in the low to mid 70s today, so a cool fall day. Tomorrow, a little warmer, and then we're back in the 80s this weekend. Have a great day. I'm Denver 7 Chief Meteorologist Lisa Hidalgo.

0: funny, you go to the dollar store to spend like just, you know, get two or three things and then you leave with like $45 worth of crap?
1: Yes, it's amazing how that happens, isn't it?
0: Every freaking time, I swear.